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all y'all to know. It's like the Pine Tops Boogie Boogie. 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When I tell you to hold yourself on the track, but to hold yourself, don't you move a bit. And when I tell you to get it, when all y'all to boogie boogie. So get ready now, hold yourself. 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That's what I'm talking about. But don't break it.

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When I tell you to hold yourself this time, when you try your best to hold yourself, don't you move, baby. And when I tell you to get it, when all y'all to try your best to get it.

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And when I say stop, you know I mean stop.

Well, good evening and welcome to the WTMD Roadhouse. I'm Bob Seckinger. We've got 2 hours ahead of classic and contemporary blues. We've got a great birthday list tonight, starting with Pine Top Perkins. We just heard Pine Top's Boogie Woogie, his signature tune. He did not write it, but he recorded it a number of times. That version coming from Sun Records and recorded with Earl Hooker on the guitar. It's actually an Earl Hooker album. We also have Louis Jordan, Smiley Lewis, Barrel House Chuck, and Little Charlie Beatty on our birthday list. Got a couple of themed sets coming up, including a big song sandwich featuring Barrel House Chuck and Pine Top Perkins. That'll be in our second hour. But let's get this party started with Little Charlie Beatty on his jazzier side with this cut, Tag, from Little Charlie and the Nightcats on 89.7.

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1: Jack, you're dead.

That is the Haiku Blues Review with Tad Robinson on the vocals. The album's called No Looking Back, came out a month or two back. Started off with Little Charlie and the Nightcats, Tag You're It, from the album Nine Lives. We are remembering the birth date of Little Charlie Beatty. Then Five Guys Named Mo from Louis Jordan and his Timpani Five. That's from the record Let the Good Times Roll. Louis Jordan, so important to so many blues figures and individuals out there, and certainly me and my life. And we heard a Louis Jordan tune, Jack You're Dead, done by Kiku Gomez and Little Charlie Beatty, along with the crew from Greaseland. That's from an album called Cooking at Greaseland. And then Tad Robinson in the Haiku Blues Review wrapping it up. We're going to wrap up our first hour with a theme set. But before we get to the theme, you can decide when it starts to develop. We want to salute a couple of bands recently inducted last month into the Maryland Entertainment Hall of Fame. We're going to play a couple from, or one from Bad Influence and Charles Big Daddy Stallings in the Blues Evolution Band. Also want to note that Kelly Bell Band and the Individuals, Dave Chappell and Tommy Lepson, were inducted as individuals. So congratulations all around. Here's Bad Influence on TMD.

But here's what I have to say. 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Stop drinking the whiskey, smoking cigars, playing blues to the rising sun. And it's time you start thinking of your future.

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I'm doing pretty good, I'd say.

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5: Welcome to our second happy hour here in WTMD Roadhouse. I'm Bob Seckinger. Before the station ID, we had kind of a ridiculously long set, starting with the Bad Influence Band, Mailbox Blues, Old Dog from Charles Big Daddy Stallings. We want to congratulate both of those acts for their induction into the Maryland Entertainment Hall of Fame. Then we had a new one from Danielle Nicole, Tug of War. That's her latest single. Then we did I Be Tryin' from Harold Young Rel Davenport, I'm Trying from Kim Wilson with Nathan James from his album Slow Burn, Tired of Trying, Jason Ritchie and the Bad Kind featuring his significant other Caitlin Dibble on the vocals, 13 Hours the name of that album, Ain't Gonna Do It, Smiley Lewis on our birthday list, and then Victor Wainwright from I'll Start Tomorrow. I think you get the hint. Here's Selwyn Birchwood on TMD.

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That's Barrel House Chuck, blues for Pine Top Perkins. Chuck was one of the most prominent piano men in the blues scene. He's on our birthday list, born July 10th, 1958, leaving us way too soon in December of 2016 at only 58 years old. We started off with Selwyn Birchwood doing Talking Heads from his latest record. Billy Thompson, Truth Comes to Power from the record This World. Ryan Hart, that's right, you're wrong. Ryan Hart's album Be About It was the winner this year in the Best Self-Produced category at the Blues Foundation. And we had the Nighthawks featuring Pine Top Perkins, After Hours. Pine Top also on our birthday list. That's Jackson King's from 1979, and then Barrel House Chuck wrapping it up. We're going to stick with Barrel House Chuck, as what I decided to do was make a big sandwich out of Chuck and Pine Top Perkins. So let's get right into it. Keep on Drinking from Barrel House Chuck. Bob Seckinger with you in the Roadhouse.

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I got me a quart

That's Pine Top Perkins wrapping up our song Sandwich, Just Keep On Drinking from the album Heaven. Started off with Keep On Drinking from Barrel House Chuck and Billy Flynn. Tangeray, Johnny Johnson. Johnny Johnson also on the birthday list. We could have done All Piano All Night. Louis Jordan did What's the Use of Getting Sober When You're Gonna Get Drunk Again from The Best Of. Gary Primich, I Can't Stand You When You're Drinking. Little Charlie and the Nightcats did I Don't Drink Much. Tony Vega did Drinking Beer. Altered Five Blues Band did Great Minds Drink Alike. Jimmy Liggins, I Ain't Drunk from Jump Blue Rockin' the Jukes. Bob Seckinger with you. We are wrapping up the Roadhouse. We'll be back next Sunday to do it again from 8 to 10. We're going to wrap up with Omar Coleman, a new cut, doing an old one, I Wanna Do the Do, from Old, New, Funky, and Blue on TMD.

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Welcome to Detour, the folk roots and world music show. I'm Paul Hartman, and we'll be detouring around the globe on 89.7 WTMD. The Detour theme song this week was by the Polecats. They're from Baltimore. Catbird and Veery is from Alone at Last, Heather Pearson's new album of original ragtime piano tunes. The starting song, Asleep, is new music by Bassia Schechter and Pharaoh's Daughter. Their new recording, Songs of Desire, is based on the biblical Song of Songs. Tuesday, July 14th, marks the 114th anniversary of the birth of Woody Guthrie. He died in 1967 from complications of Huntington's disease at age 55. Many songwriters have acknowledged him as an influence, and his songs are still played and recorded today. Here are a few by Woody himself, starting with one recorded in April 1944 during World War II, Tear the Fascists Down.

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1: If you'll gather round me, children, a story I will tell. Pretty boy, Floyd, an outlaw. Oklahoma knew him well. It was in the town of Shawnee. It was Saturday afternoon. His wife beside him in his wagon, as into town they rode. There a deputy sheriff approached him in a manner rather rude, using vulgar words of language, and his wife she overheard. Pretty boy grabbed the log chain and the deputy grabbed his gun, and in the fight that followed he laid that deputy down. There's a many a starving farmers, the same old story told, how this outlaw paid their mortgage

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0: Songs by Woody Guthrie, all of them recorded in 1944. Baltimore to Washington included Cisco Houston on second guitar and harmony vocals. In the ballad about Pretty Boy Floyd, Guthrie made an American Robin Hood out of an Oklahoma murderer. Of course, the reason Floyd and other thieves did not steal from the poor is that the poor didn't have anything to steal. Versions of Going Down the Road Feeling Bad have been circulating for over a century. Guthrie played mandolin with Cisco Houston on guitar and harmony vocal and Sonny Terry on harmonica. Tear the Fascist Down started that set. Woody Guthrie was born 114 years ago on July 14th.
1: I don't want a laugh track in the morning. I don't want people yelling at me. I don't like long commercial sets where commercials are screaming at you for attention. I want music. I want stories. I want perspective. I want a good way to kind of ease into my day that complements where I am, as opposed to distracting from it and annoying the hell out of me.
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0: In September, Greek singer Stella Papalampou will release an album of songs of the traditions that contribute to the varied folk music of Greece. Here is an advanced song from that album, Trigona, the Turtle Dove.

0: The Danish, Norwegian, Swedish trio Fru Skagerrak did the instrumental Bastaden, written by fiddler Anna Lindblad of Sweden. E.S. Pearl, a.k.a. Ed Snodderly, gave us instructions about fixing this old gate. The Colorado band Big Richard did the instrumental Circus Jerk from their new recording Pet. And starting that set, Trigona, the Turtle Dove, a Greek traditional song by singer Stella Papalampou, included Pontic lyra, typically with three strings, the Pontic bagpipe, and davul, a double-headed drum.
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0: Here comes the Detour cover set. For the next three songs, try to identify the original artist, the cover artist, and the name of the song. Here is cover song number one. Hey, there's a theme this week. Maybe that's a helpful clue. I don't know.

course, I've been singing this song since I was just a little kid. It's one of the few songs my father actually took me, I didn't mean to stop, but it's one of the few songs my dad actually made me learn. Most of them I learned off of records or from friends like Ramblin' Jack and others, Pete. But this one, he took me out in the backyard. And I never forget, you know, he showed me how it went and stuff. And I've been singing it since then. And that was a long time ago. And I got a sneaking suspicion about songs like this. I don't know if you're with me on this or not, but people like to go where something happened. Have you ever noticed that? Could be a famous battleground or something. People like to go there, get a little taste or something. Could be a miracle. Doesn't matter if the event is good, bad, or indifferent. If something happened, people want to go there. My sneaking suspicion is that every time people go to a place like that, they leave a little piece of themselves. So the next time somebody goes, there's even more there than there was to begin with. And it keeps piling up, year after year, decade after decade, century after century, till finally you get anywhere near a place like that, man, you can feel it. It's real. It's palpable stuff. And I don't know what it is. It could be the spirit of the people or the event or something. I think the same thing happens with songs. You might write a song, might not be all that much to it. You get enough people singing it over the years and decades, and pretty soon everyone's leaving a little piece of themselves so that finally, you know, you get anywhere near a song like that, you can feel it. There's a spirit to it. My sneaking suspicion is it's the spirit of the people that have been singing it all that time. Each time just leaving a little piece of themselves. And that's sort of what we're doing. You know, we pass these songs on generation after generation, leaving a little piece, and it just continues. The spirit of the people that have been singing the songs and doing the stuff. And that's what I think happened to this song right here. I remember my dad taking me out there. Actually, you know what? I remember my mom going over to China somewhere in the 80s. They were inviting these artistic types to go over there. She had been a dancer with the Martha Graham Company down in New York. And they were inviting people like that to go over to China when they was getting opened up. She comes back. She said, "Arlo, I was out in the middle of China, and they brought out some school children, and they started singing us some songs, and they started singing, 'This land is your land.' I said, 'Stop the song. My husband wrote that song.'" She must have drove them nuts. She was driving me crazy about it. It was weeks after she got back. She hadn't slowed down one little bit about it. And I just looked at her. I said, "Mom, what are they singing it for over there?" I mean, California, to the New York Island. She looked at me with one of those mom kind of looks. She said, "Oh, Arlo." She walked away. She left me standing there feeling like my usual self. I knew she was right, but I didn't know why. Until one day, it come to me. Just because it said California to the New York Island didn't mean it had to go the short way. I could see it going around back. Maybe up over the top or something like that. And then the whole world could be singing that song. Except America. I remember when I had that thought for the first time. I realized I didn't know any more after thinking than before I'd begun. But I never let it stop me. Which brings me to this last verse here. That day my dad took me out in the backyard. He showed me the chords, taught me the verses everybody was singing. There was three of them at that time. When I had that much done, he taught me some verses that nobody had ever heard before. Everybody knows them now. I've been singing them around for 50 years or more. But I will leave you tonight with the last one. There's other verses. Anybody can find them. But I always love this one. It's the last one I ever heard him sing, and I'll leave it with you. Nobody living can ever stop me.

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1: Here are the answers to the Detour cover set. The theme was songs written by Woody Guthrie. That last one was pretty much a giveaway. Arlo Guthrie performing his dad's song, This Land Is Your Land, with some added narration titled Where Something Happened. Word of Mouth did Deportees and Pastures of Plenty. Plus, they added Bob Dylan's The Times They Are A-Changin' just to confuse you. At the beginning, I Ain't Got No Home in the World is a new single by Sean Kiley. And that's the Detour cover set for this week on 89.7 TMD. How about some bluegrass from Quebec, sung in French, of course. J'entends ton nom is new music by Veranda.

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0: 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Waktan is from his new album Aduna, Life. Before the hour, Veranda did Jantan Tan Nam.
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0: I'm Paul Hartman with Detour, the folk roots and world music show. Brass Monkey was an English band formed in the early 1980s and led by guitarist Martin Carthy and accordionist John Kirkpatrick, plus a brass section. This traditional song is The Flash Lad from their 1998 album, Sound and Rumor.

set of music from the UK, ending with Roll the Woodpile Down by the big band Bellowhead. The duo of Clive Gregson and Christine Collister before that did Rain on Your Parade, and the medium-sized band Brass Monkey started with The Flash Lad. Next up, Jackson Browne and Joan Baez tackle Guantanamera.

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1: 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Ben Mancamba with Anna Jair appears on the new release, Sounds of Malawi, Volume 1. And Jackson Brown and Joan Baez started with Guantanamera.
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0: Recorded in 1959, What a Wonderful World by Sam Cooke. Sam Bush on fiddle channeled John McLaughlin and the Mahavishnu Orchestra on the tune The Mahavishnu Mountain Boys. Rovin Gambler came from the McDades, their new recording Thread the Light.
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0: Sweet Pea is by Joe Troop and the Truth Machine.

Long set of music, ending with Ni Tahan Tansia, I Want to Dance, by the Finnish group Vertana. Never Put to Sea Boys was written by Linda Thompson and John Doyle and appears on her CD Won't Be Long Now. John Doyle plays guitar on that one. Keith Frank and the Swallow Zydeco Band, Give Me Just a Little More Time, was recorded live at Slim's Waikiki in Opelousas, Louisiana. Change Should Have Come By Now was from Kate Campbell's album, Damn Sure Blue. And Joe Troop and the Truth Machine gave us new music, Sweet Pea. That's all for this week. Detour, the folk, roots, and world music show, will be back next Sunday, 10 p.m. to midnight. 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

flower, illustrated in bloom, floating on a wisp of consciousness. 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

0: Billy came back. New music this morning from Nate Amos, also known as This Is Lorelei, a new song from a new and forthcoming album due out in September. This Is Lorelei. Also, Georgia James, out of D.C., no longer active. That ensemble, Cake Parade, is what we heard. 609, I'm Alex Courtright, and support for the morning show comes from Game Day Men's Health, providing care for men looking to feel and perform their best.
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2: Go!

Here it comes indeed. Going to be a nice day today. Less humid, pleasant, lots of sunshine. Highs today about 86 degrees. Good day to be out and about. A little nip on the air, in fact, coming into work this morning. A little surprising. Very nice. However, enjoy it because a heat wave is coming later this week. Sunrise for today, Monday, July 13th. That's 5:51 according to the Old Farmer's Almanac. And at 6:10... a song from John Batiste. He's got a couple of albums coming soon, and they're all about John interpreting the music of one of his heroes, the great piano player, jazz artist, Thelonious Monk. One's called Monk Meditations. One's called Monk Movements. Here, it's Suzu's Back in Town. John Batiste kind of interpreting and enjoying the work and legacy of Thelonious Sphere Monk this morning on TMD's Acoustic Sunrise.

Susie Q, Susie and Suzu here this morning on WTMD. Dale Hawkins and the original version of Susie Q going back to, 1957? A lot of people over the decades have covered that classic, including Ronnie Hawkins, the Trash Men, Bobby V, the Everlys, but of course most famously by Creedence, CCR's 1968 version, big hit. Stones also covered it too. Elton John's Susie Ann for Acoustic Sunrise today. John Batiste, Suzu's Back in Town. The latest from Suki Waterhouse, Back in Love, here on TMD.

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Oh, yeah. 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Move up. 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

Baltimore music with Modern Nomad, I Want You to Stay. Red Wine, Mistakes, Mythology from Jack Johnson, bringing us to, 6:34, and a new song from Jim James. You know him well from My Morning Jacket, Come Again. TMD.

Sacatella. Jumping back to 2022, an album called Teatro Lucido. It's La Femme here this morning at WTMD. Fantastic Cat, a song that sounded absolutely terrific at Canton Waterfront Park in June. Now, Fantastic Cat are headliners for the June 1st Thursday Festival. Donnie Takes the Bus and Jim James with Come Again, brand new music from Jim James. Yeah, speaking of First Thursday Festival, well, you know, July has come and gone now as we anticipate the August lineup of WTMD's First Thursday Festival, which I will reveal to you this morning at 8 o'clock. Right now, it's Johnny Blue Skies and the Dark Clouds. Johnny Blue Skies, you know, Sturgill Simpson, this is Situation. 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

Dancing Barefoot. Patti Smith here this morning on 89.7 WTMD Towson, Baltimore, Annapolis. New music from U2 as well. Hot off the presses last week, Street of Dreams. 6:59, I'm Alex Courtright, and support for the morning show comes from Game Day Men's Health, providing care for men looking to feel and perform their best. Alabama Shake's back. Brittany Howard, Ben Tanner and company. I feel like coming. I feel hope coming. That's it. Alabama Shake's TMD.

0: When am I going to lose you? It's local natives here this morning on WTMD. Al Green and the original version of Take Me to the River. I feel hope coming. That's a new song from Brittany Howard and Alabama Shakes, now officially a trio with Heath Fogg and Zach Cockerell. New album on the way, arriving at the end of next month, the end of August, and it has been a long time since we had a full album from Alabama Shakes, right? 2015, that's 11 years ago. Long hiatus, you know, Brittany Howard has been doing her own thing, too, for quite a piece of time. And, well, they'll be heading out quite a bit this summer, too, celebrating kind of the reunion, if you dare to call it that. But as of yet, nowhere close, as far as I can tell. I Must Be Dreaming, the new album out August 28th from Alabama Shakes. In just a moment, J.J. Cale and Slowhand.
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Kenny, Dave, Eurythmics this morning with Missionary Man here on WTMD. Danger, a collaboration between Eric Clapton and J.J. Cale, the late great. 720, I'm Alex, and well, coming up now in about 40 minutes or so, I shall reveal to you the lineup for August 1st Thursday Festival. Yep, we've gotten through June and July, and now looking ahead to August, and it's a good one. 8 o'clock, the announcement for First Thursday Festival for August. And, speaking of live performances, we've got one in store for you today. Caroline Rose and her band performing a special live lunch presentation at Auto Bar at noon. And, all the tickets are gone. We gave them all away, of course, as we always do. But if you're interested, you can check out our live stream. 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Different ways to enjoy the experience. Again, Caroline Rose at noon today, live. 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

0: A very happy 37th birthday to Todd Bridges. Yeah, he doesn't seem like a Todd, does he? Leon Bridges, that's his birth name anyway. Leon Bridges, twisting and grooving, jumping back to that first great album of his. And speaking of Leon Bridges, well, new music arriving very soon. In fact, this Friday, you'll be hearing something fresh from Leon Bridges. Music, too, from Hozier, joined by Mavis Staples for Nina Cried Power. And yip, yip, yow, Caroline Rose finally recorded that song. Long time a fan favorite. She's been playing it live for like a decade or something. And my guess is she might play it for you today. Special live lunch at Auto Bar for the first time ever. Caroline Rose will be broadcasting the show, and there'll also be a live stream available for you as well. Or maybe you're one of the lucky ones who snatched a ticket when they were still available. I'm Alex Courtright, and off to the roads we go. Let's take a look at traffic. Got a crash in Pikesville. Inner loop of 695 at Stevenson Road. Ongoing emergency utility work. This is 648. Between Glen Burnie Bypass, you know, I-97 and Dorsey Road in both directions, closed, and it might be for a moment. Patapsco Avenue at 4th Street for a crash. Greenmount Avenue at East 36 for another in the city. Off-road activity, as they're calling it. This is blocking the left lane on Route 2 northbound between Georgia Avenue and 6th Avenue in the Glen Burnie vicinity. Also, Crane Highway, northbound between 8th Avenue and Furnace Branch Road, got a compromised building, and the roadway is closed in both directions on Crane Highway, both north and southbound. Also, a couple of other accidents I wanted to share with you. Pulaski Highway at Short Lane, and Pulaski Highway also at White Marsh Boulevard, too, for a couple of fender benders.
1: It's the TMD Concert Calendar, made possible by Sanity Lounge. It's Monday, July 13th. Tonight, Luke Schneider, Bruce Willen with Bob Keel, and Jess Keys will be at Current Space in Baltimore. On Tuesday night, Grateful Dead adjacent guitarist John Kay will be at Jam and Java in Vienna, Virginia. On Wednesday, grab a blanket and a picnic to see Enslow and her band performing outdoors at the Centennial Park Amphitheater in Ellicott City. Also on Wednesday, Royal Thunder will be at Metro Baltimore with Locust Point. And Sean Mullis and Kat Ridgway will be at Ramset on stage. Thursday night, UK acoustic guitar master Clive Carroll will be at Manor Mill in Moncton. The Frights are playing at Nevermore Hall with Mexican Slum Rats. And Alison Krauss and Union Station featuring Jerry Douglas are performing at the Filene Center at Wolf Trap. 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I'm Lisa Morgan for 89.7 TMD.
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0: Toots Hibbert, it's Toots and the Maytals with Funky Kingston here on 89.7 WTMD. Paper Bag, a song from Fiona Apple, Jackson Browne's These Days, and Jesse Wells, too, with Masks Off. Jackson Browne appearing over the weekend, a special concert out in Los Angeles, the Hollywood Bowl, honoring the artistry of Wes Anderson, whose many quirky films have included a lot of cool songs. Jackson Browne was there, so was Beck and Jenny Lewis and Bill Murray and many others gathering to play songs and, honor their good buddy Wes Anderson. 7:50, I'm Alex, and that means we got about 10 minutes left before the big reveal. August 1st, Thursday Festival, sneaking up quick, right? Got to tell you who's going to be playing, which I will do at 8 o'clock. And do know that Caroline Rose is performing for you as well today. 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Live lunch later on with Caroline Rose. In just a moment, a brand new song from Devin Gilfillian.
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0: Well, a little clue, our headliner for August 1st Thursday Festival, himself something of a genre bender, kind of like Devin Gilfillian. Here, showing off his guitar chops with a new song, Devin Gilfillian, Black Dog Rabbit Hole.

It's Rat Boys and Anywhere here this morning on 89.7 WTMD Towson, Baltimore, Annapolis. Rat Boys, Soundgarden, Burden in My Hand, and Devin Gilfillian kind of rocking out with a new song, Devin Gilfillian's Black Dog Rabbit Hole. Rat Boys, boy, what a load of fun that was Thursday at Canton Waterfront Park. First Thursday festival for July has come and gone. Rat Boys put on a dynamic set, as did the Fitzky Brothers. However, Blessing Jolie, we had to bump her just because, yeah, the rain. It was torrential at moments, and we came like this close to canceling the whole affair. But, you know, we were like, give it five more minutes, give it five more minutes, give it five. Kind of like kids in the morning. I need one more minute, Dad. No, but we were just like, let's wait, let's wait, let's see what happens. And it worked out. The storms finally passed, and things were a little soggy, a little muggy. But you know what? I'm so proud of Baltimore because thousands still showed up for the show. You know, it's like, rain, whatever. Storm has come and gone. The lightning is gone. And man, what a great night of music with Fitzky Brothers and Rat Boys. And in just a moment, I shall reveal to you who is going to be performing at our next First Thursday Festival coming up August the 6th. 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Now, for August 6th, First Thursday, I'm putting in an order now for weather that looks a little bit more like today. Pleasant, less humid, lots of sunshine, highs today about 86. Boy, coming into work early this morning, there was even a nip in the air. That was really kind of a nice break. However, it is going to get toasty this week, but do enjoy today. So, let's get to it. August 6th, Canton Waterfront Park, our next and third First Thursday festival of this season of 2026, features, among others, Sun Little. That's right, Sun Little is coming to town to play for you. The new album is pretty interesting. It's called City Folk, right? And it's sort of it's his own personal curiosity that led him on this kind of mission to uncover and discover his own personal ancestry. It's a conscious reflection of his heritage that led Sun Little, or Aaron Livingston, if you want, that's his birth name, the songwriter and multi-instrumentalist, on this sort of journey through the American South. See, he was born on the West Coast, grew up in the Northeast, and then moved to Atlanta some time ago. And there were some problems, including his home flooding in Atlanta. So he wound up recording his new collection in Muscle Shoals, Alabama, that storied town where so many great albums and songs have been recorded. He said, you know, just by showing up, it brought something out. I realized in moving here that my mother's people all came from this area, you know, from Georgia and South Carolina. I thought a lot about how interesting it was that I would just sort of gravitate and migrate to a place where I had such deep history. Sun Little's got a catalog that's amassed over 250 million streams, and he has traveled sonically pretty much everywhere. He's toured with Mumford & Sons and Black Pumas, made appearances at places like Bonnaroo and Newport Folk and many other festivals. Sun Little says, my music always has had flashes of rock and country and folk, as well as hip-hop, blues, and R&B. He says, so I've always struggled as an artist who kind of, I think, lives in the spaces between genres. I think that's a great way to put it, living in that space between genres. Your headliner for the August 6th edition of First Thursday Festival, Sun Little. Here, I'm going to jump back, actually. I'm going to play a song from an album he released, well, nearly 10 years ago, back in 2017. It was called New Magic, and it's Oh Me Oh My, Sun Little, TMD.

Aaron Livingston, a.k.a. Sun Little, your headliner for the August edition of First Thursday Festival, coming up August 6th at Canton Waterfront Park. On stage in the second slot that night, Late Night Thoughts, talking about Michael Harlow and Brian Rausch, who first crossed paths in college in New England, and they sort of turned these late night jam sessions into, well, a full and round sound, a lot of harmony and heart. They have toured just exhaustively, and it's kind of built up quite a little fan base for them. Days Like This is a big song from Late Night Thoughts. Let's check it out now.

Late Night Thoughts and Days Like This. It's a new song from, originally a duo that met in college years ago, Michael and Brian. And the new EP came out this spring called Coming Back Home, features that song, Days Like This. It's all about, uplifting folks. It's all about positivity. On stage in the second slot, those guys, Late Night Thoughts, headliner Sun Little, and now who's going to open up the whole affair? Well, that slot belongs to Baltimore's own Icarus Phoenix. Drew Danbury has been touring and releasing records since 2002. This band, Icarus Phoenix, came together actually out in Missoula, Montana, about 6 years ago. It's gone through a number of different incarnations, but the one featured now is pretty awesome. They'll be opening at 6 o'clock, 6 p.m., August the 6th. Our next First Thursday Festival. And, I wanted to play a new song from Icarus Phoenix for you. It's Depresso Dragon Bop.

0: It's Baltimore music with Icarus Phoenix. Icarus Phoenix, Depresso Dragon Bop. Drew Danbury and company, really fun vibe there. A little shoegaze, a little power pop, a bit of new wave, you know. Cool stuff. Icarus Phoenix on stage first at the August edition of WTMD's First Thursday Festival, followed by Late Night Thoughts, who you just heard, and our headliner, Sun Little. We heard Oh Me, Oh My this morning at WTMD. There it is, folks. Your First Thursday Festival for August. Put it on the docket and make sure you join us August 6th. No, you don't need to buy tickets. Doesn't work that way. You just show up if you want to. 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It's all absolutely free for you. And that is possible because of our listener members, quite frankly. Are you a member? 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

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You mean B.B. King, Cindy? Cindy Lauper and B.B. King together on Early in the Morning. B-52's Private Idaho. I'm Alex Courtright, 824. And, well, a new song now from Deer Tick. 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

Fontaine's DC and favorite here this morning on TMD. Dear Tick with a new song, Mary Singletary. Dear Tick, veterans of First Thursday Festival, no less. Just about 8:30.

0: 52 here on your Monday morning. Going to be a really nice day today. Pleasant, less humid, lots of sunshine, highs around 86 degrees. Enjoy it. Long walk with the dog, a jog in the park, whatever, because it's going to get toasty later this week. Heat wave moving into our neck of the woods. I'm Alex Courtright. Off to the roads we go. I-97 southbound at Quarterfield Road. Got a bit of a mess here. Accident now blocks the right lane. Traffic is just kind of crawling from 648. You get two separate accidents in this area, so expect delays of about 15 minutes. Again, I-97 southbound right there at Quarterfield Road. Another collision, this one on the inner loop of the Baltimore Beltway system, right there at the 83s. 648 in both directions, closed because of ongoing emergency utility work. Old Court Road eastbound at Reisterstown Road for a crash in Baltimore. And on the Eastern Shore, looking at you, Easton, we got a vehicle fire, blocking the right lane. This is 50 eastbound at Rabbit Hill Road. Traffic reports on WTMD are made possible by I.G. 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

jungle and talk about it. What difference does it make? So asks the Smiths. And now, Cage the Elephant. Back with new music, the Schultz Brothers and Company. Cage the Elephant, Beaches in Tennessee.

0: Django Django and Life's a Beach. Rockaway Beach from the Ramones. And brand new music this morning from Cage the Elephant. A song called Beaches in Tennessee. Where are those beaches? Along the river, maybe? Cage back with new music. 8:49 here on your Monday morning, July 13th, 2026. I'm Alex. Going to be a nice day to be out and about for sure. Highs around 86, less humid, lots of sunshine. Heat wave headed towards us later this week, so enjoy it while it lasts. Let's take a look at traffic once again. We've had a couple of issues this morning, and unfortunately that really hasn't changed. Inner loop at the 83s crash there blocks the right lane at the moment. That is some significant delays, like a good 20-minute delay getting through. 95 southbound at Cal Ripken Way. Got some kind of junk in the roadway. The middle lane there is blocked with something. Don't strike it with your car. I-97 southbound at Quarterfield Road. Crash there blocking the right lane. The delay has diminished a bit, but still 4 or 5 minutes to get through that mess. 100 westbound at Coca-Cola Drive for a crash. Emergency utility work ongoing. You probably know about this if this is part of your commute. 648 in both directions between the Glen Burnie Bypass and Dorsey Road. Old Court eastbound at Reister Sound for a crash. A wreck on the ramp from US 1 southbound, the off-ramp to westbound 100. And a vehicle fire on the eastern shore, this 50 eastbound at Rabbit Hill Road. Traffic reports on WTMD are made possible in part by I.G. Burton Subaru of Glen Burnie, located just minutes from the Beltway, igburtonsubaru.com. In just a moment, I'm going to take you way back to early July 1956.
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0: So, RCA Records Recording Studios, New York, July 2nd, 1956. Elvis Presley is there, having just signed to RCA Records, left, Sam Phillips and Sun Records, got this great deal. RCA at the time, early on, really had no idea how to produce Elvis Presley. They knew this kid was going to be a gold mine, but they really weren't sure how to make these records, these recordings. So Elvis took the reins on this particular day and self-produced, which is kind of unheard of. But Elvis was prepared. You know, he had his band there. Scotty Moore and Bill Black and DJ Fontana, along with the Jordanaires, as that fantastic vocal group, Shorty Long on piano. He was ready. And he recorded this song, which would be a double A side, actually. Don't Be Cruel, backed by Hound Dog. Hound Dog would just shoot up the charts, get to number two really, really quickly. But Don't Be Cruel would pass it by and become a number one smash on all three charts. Pop, R&B, and country. So how did he get to this sound on Don't Be Cruel? Well, he had that crack band, that cutting crew of his, but he worked tirelessly, as did the band. He was kind of a taskmaster. They did 27 takes of this. I think they were kind of tired by the time they got to this one, which gives it that kind of loose, sort of off-the-cuff vibe. But sometimes you have to work really, really hard to be kind of casual, right? Elvis Presley, this single released on this day, July 13th, 11 days after it was recorded, July 13th, 1956, and would become a landmark hit and also show a way forward, like a new kind of pop, a new kind of early rock and roll. Elvis, if you please. Come on.
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Released 70 years ago today, Elvis Presley and Don't Be Cruel, a massive hit. Hey, it's Alex with something now from Gigi Perez. This is Sailor Song on TMD.

Gigi Perez here this morning on 89.7 WTMD Towson, Baltimore, Annapolis. I'm Alex Courtright. 8:59 on your Monday morning, and support for the morning show comes from Game Day Men's Health, providing care for men looking to feel and perform their best. Well, an hour ago, the big reveal on the morning show today was the lineup. Is the lineup for the August 6th edition of WTMD's First Thursday Festival. In case you missed it, I'll share it with you right now. On stage at 6 p.m. August 6th, Icarus Phoenix, followed by Late Night Thoughts, and our headliner for the third First Thursday Festival of this season, Sun Little. It's going to be a great night of music. Put it on the docket and make sure you join us August 6th at Canton Waterfront Park. Coming up this hour, the 9 o'clock hour on TMD, music from the Rolling Stones, their 25th studio album just out on Friday. 25 albums in 64 years, that's not too bad. Also, Baltimore music from Outcalls, J. Jerome 87, also known as Alt-J's Joe Newman. He'll be a special visitor on the morning show a little later on this week. We'll check out something new from him. Also music from Jack White, and now Phoebe Bridgers back with Lost Boys. A new song from Phoebe Bridgers, a new album on the way too. The middle of next month it arrives, Lost Weekend, I believe it's called, and her North American arena tour is already completely sold clean. There's a lot of demand for Phoebe. Phoebe Bridgers, Lost Boys, new music, TMD.

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0: You're listening to new music from Late Night Thoughts with Days Like This off of their EP, Coming Back Home, came out this spring. And guess what? They are our next First Thursday performers. That is right. Alex announced this morning on his show that Sun Little, Late Night Thoughts, and Baltimore's own Icarus Phoenix will be at our next First Thursdays on August 6th at Canton Waterfront Park. I look forward to seeing you there. I mean, last week was so memorable. I feel like the vibes were high despite the weather being a little bit nuts. I'm Izzy. Thank you again for joining me this morning. Getting back to the music from New Orleans with Hooray for the Riff Raff, Vampire Weekend, and new music from Robin Hitchcock. Also, make sure you stay tuned because at noon we have that live lunch broadcast with Caroline Rose. They are going to be playing at Auto Bar at noon, so I will be anchoring it down here at the WTMD studios to make sure you can listen in, but make sure you stick around for that. Hooray for the Riff Raff headed your way. Stay tuned.
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That was My Dead Astronaut. He sat down with Alex recently to kind of rehash what's going on. New music on the way. Next here on WTMD, taking it to George Harrison with My Sweet Lord. Then we'll listen to some local music from Ayas. And at 10:30, it's the Moody segment. So make sure you stay tuned for that. And as a reminder, we do have that live lunch at noon. So you're going to want to stick around for that. But here's George Harrison with My Sweet Lord on TMD.

0: 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This is 89.7 WTMD, and out of Baltimore, we are listening to Ayas from her latest, or like her previous EP she put out, titled Quiet Loud. That was the song Undercurrents. All songs were written by her and produced by Bartice Strange, who recently moved to Baltimore a couple years back. I'm Izzy. Stay with me now because it's the Moody segment next on TMD.
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0: 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I'm Izzy, and next is the Moody segment. I have selected two songs that sort of encapsulate different aspects of moodiness. First up is Royal Otis with Moody from their new album Hickey that's out now, came out like last year. And this song really grew on me. They're this Australian pop duo from Sydney, and I feel like every time I hear one of their songs, it just becomes an earworm for me. And then we're going to listen to Mood Ring from Dead. They're a former First Thursday performer out of Chicago, and I feel like heavily underrated. Their songs are like really tight and fun, and their live set is amazing. They just do so much with so few people, so definitely a favorite of mine in the First Thursday roundup. Let's get into it with Moody from Royal Otis on TMD.

Music from Dead on 89.7 TMD for the Moody segment. That's their song Mood Ring. Royal Otis before that with Moody. Getting back into the music with Arlo Parks from her most recent record, Ambiguous Desires, I Have Beams. As a reminder, her next show in the DMV is going to be at the Howard Theater on August 29th. Here's Beams from Arlo Parks on TMD.

0: Good Together from Lake Street Dive this morning on 89.7 WTMD. Next is from Mumford & Sons and Chris Stapleton. We'll also hear some music from Sam Fender. Next hour, we start off listening to a preview of what we are going to find at noon. We are doing a live lunch with Caroline Rose. If you got RSVP passes to that, I hope you have a lot of fun at Auto Bar. If not, join me. I'm going to be holding it down here at the WTMD studios, making sure you can hear the broadcast wherever you may be. Also joining you online on our YouTube channel. We'll also hear music next hour from Slapdragon. And then at 11:30, we're listening to music from Blonde Shell because, as I've mentioned before, I think she is very underrated. And her new album comes out this fall. And I think it's going to be something that everyone is going to be talking about. Join me next hour on WTMD and make sure you stick around for noon. We will be doing that live lunch broadcast and it will be so special. Caroline Rose coming in, going to be at Auto Bar. Thank you again to all of our members tuning in. 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So thank you, thank you, thank you. 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

0: 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I have no information other than they have sent out to select fans a limited edition pressing of this mystery album that's set to come out in late fall. And guess what, though? WTMD is bringing Caroline Rose to Autobar today in less than an hour for a live lunch. I am already active in the YouTube live stream chat, so if you can't make it in person, please join me in the chat. I'm hanging out there. I'll be here holding it down at the WTMD studios, making sure you can hear the live broadcast wherever you may be. Make sure you tune in. It's in less than an hour at noon. It's going to be a great one. Next here on WTMD, Chicano Batman, Art Deco, and new music from Slapdragon. 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

Slap Dragon with Already Won right here on 89.7 WTMD from their new release Mission Statement. We heard music from Art Deco, Chicano Batman. Next is Mike Doty. Join me at 11:30 for looking at Blonde Shell's discography. Heavily underrated, her new album Violins comes out this September. And then at noon, we are getting ready here at WTMD for that live lunch with Caroline Rose at the Auto Bar. So make sure you tune in. If you're there, I'm so jealous, but if you're not there, I'm not either. I'm here holding it down. I'm also on that YouTube live stream, so join me in the chat function there. We're going to have a great afternoon, so join me. But first up, Mike Doty with American Car here on TMD.

0: Recorded live at the WTMD studios back in 2016, it is Rogue Wave performing a live lunch singing California Bride. Now, here's the thing. The next live lunch, well, guess what? It is at the end of this hour. It is starting at noon. I'll be here to be there right with you if you're tuning in. And if you're at Auto Bar, well, I hope you're having a great time. Stay with me because next is Blonde Shell.
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0: 89.7 WTMD, I'm Izzy Bavis, and now it's time to dive into three songs from Blonde Shell's discography. I feel like she is heavily underrated, about to have this kind of moment. Last year, she put out an album, If You Ask.

asked for a picture. And then last summer, very smart, she covered a song by Addison Rae, Diet Pepsi, and that really kind of catapulted her into like more mainstream, like online, like everyone was watching that video. Now she's back. Her new album, Violins, comes out this September. I have a single from the upcoming album along with two tracks from her last record. We're getting into it with new music. Heart Has to Work So Hard from Blondshell.

Looking at some songs from Blondshell's discography on 89.7 WTMD. Two songs from her most recent record, If You Ask for a Picture. And then at the top was her new track, Heart Has to Work So Hard, ahead of her new album, Violins, that's out this September. Next here on TMD, Ginger Root and C-Mat. And then at noon, it is our live lunch with Caroline Rose, live from the Auto Bar here in Baltimore. I'm holding it down at the station so you can tune in and hear that live broadcast, or join me in the chat on our YouTube channel. I am excited for this one. You just got to hold tight 15 more minutes till that live lunch. But for the time being, it's Ginger Root with All Night.

0: When a Good Man Cries from CMAT on 89.7 WTMD. I love that song so much, and it's been kind of coming back into the world of music because Olivia Rodrigo recently covered it and brings some more light to Demboy Diana. I'm Izzy Bavis. Thank you again for joining me this morning. We are moments away from our live lunch with Caroline Rose at the Auto Bar starting at noon, so make sure you stay tuned for that and join me in the YouTube chat. Cannot wait to interact with all of you. And if you're at the show, well, have so much fun. It's happening in just about 6 minutes from now, so stay tuned. You're listening to TMD.
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Are you awake yet? This is really for us to become awake, to wake up. How do you say that? I'm still wiping the crust from my eyes. Anyway, thanks for being here so early. This is so cool. I really expected like 15 people to be here. All right, this next song took me 10 years to put out, but I'm so glad I finally have a recording of it that I like enough to put out for the world.

I'm having fun. It's only 12:08.

You guys, we got ripper after ripper. Yeah. Is today Saturday? Today's Monday. What are you guys doing here? Is this your lunch break? You're all unemployed? I know a lot of people who are unemployed right now. It's a crazy time. Crazy time. Anyway. I don't know what to say about this song, but it's brand new. It's something.

Wow. I don't know what just happened. We just ripped through an hour and a half long set in about 15 minutes. So I don't know what happened there. How are you guys doing? It's kind of nice hearing some fully energized music this early in the day. This is how I want to wake up every day. Anyway, we're playing kind of a mixture of old songs, new songs, everything in between. I think at some point we're going to do an interview. I'm just giving my band, me, a chance to take a break for a brief moment before we keep going. And I'm tuning and I'm ready. And everything's good.

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It's not AI, people. It's not AI up here on the stage. We got to include some mistakes so you know we're real people. One day that's going to be really valuable to a very niche market, hearing human mistakes.

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And then I guess we'll do a chit chat. I don't know what we're gonna do. It's, you know, life's a mystery. But it's been a true pleasure playing for you. Long live radio. It's so crazy I'm not allowed to curse, though. That's so dated. We got to change that law. It's so messed up. That eliminates like half of my lyrics. And it's really hard to change them in real time. Anyway, this is my amazing band. This is Lena Simon on the keys. The keys. The orange that's not a real orange is a shaker. Gotcha. Gotcha. This is Marianne Lupino on the drums. Adrian Young on the bass. Behind this giant pole. My name's Caroline Rose. Thanks for having me. This is the coolest. So cool that you guys all showed up so early in the day. All right. This is our last song for you. It's called More of the Same.

0: Caroline Rose.
1: That was fun. Good job, everyone.
0: So much fun. So, did we want to chit-chat, or how are you feeling?
1: I'm down to chit-chat. We ended a little early, even though we played 900 songs somehow.
0: Because you started at noon? That's a little different.
1: I feel like we even started at 11:55. Not that I was counting minutes or anything, but...
0: So, how are you doing? I have not seen you for several years now, and... the independent venue thing we really love at WTMD.
1: Yeah.
0: Because we're about supporting artists and independent artists. And I just love that you insisted upon playing houses on this tour that were not giant corporate owned entities. Yeah.
1: Yeah. Yeah.
0: Yeah. Like Autobar, right?
1: Yeah. I know. I have obviously. Mixed feelings about the state of the world, I guess. But I don't know. I grew up a Mets fan. I grew up in an underdog family. So I think I just have this mentality that we all have to look out for each other. And there's this state of mind. It's the same probably in any industry where it's all like growth, growth, growth, growth, growth, must get bigger, bigger, bigger, louder. And I find it's nice to play in the bigger venues with like big sound systems and everything, but I get so much out of these smaller shows and meeting this venue staff. And when you go to these independent clubs, you meet people who are doing it purely for the love of it. I mean, you're a man in radio, you know you're doing this for the love of it. It's not for the millions. And
0: Wait, what?
1: You do have a million-dollar voice, I gotta give it to you. But, I just feel like we live in a world where it's so hard to put a value on the emotional element of what your life is. And all I know is the way that certain things make me feel. And it feels really good to do stuff like this. Like, it feels really good to be supportive of people who are just in music, making music, in radio, in these venues that, are struggling. Everybody in this like working class of the industry we're all in it together. And, We kind of have to stick together. We're all on the same team. So it just feels important, and it feels good for me to do. So I don't know. Maybe.
0: Yeah. You're here, yeah?
1: I don't know. That's a good enough answer.
0: Your music over the years has taken you in many different directions.
1: Yeah, yeah.
0: There could be some biting kind of acoustic-y folk music. It could be blazing, synth pop. It could be confessional, it could be, but I really love sort of the friskiness that I'm hearing right now in this music, right?
1: Yeah, yeah.
0: I mean, the surf vibe, it's so infectious and so necessary right now. Like, yip, yip, yow. I could listen to that damn song all day long.
1: That's so great.
0: Yeah.
1: And I think I've never been good at lying. I've never been good at lying. I just kind of have to do what moves me in the moment. And so I kind of just roll with whatever I'm feeling. And for whatever reason, this is just really speaking to me right now. This sort of doofus, like linebacker sound. It's so fun to play, And I think when I was younger, I was so fixated on proving myself as a musician and as a writer, and I was like, no, actually, I'm really good though. And I refused to kind of, because I wrote Yip Yip Yow 10 years ago when I was like a baby, and just getting started, and I didn't put it out because I was like, it's actually my dumbest song. And I was just so convinced I was going to get stuck with this label of just being dumb songwriter. And now I'm like, oh, I love dumb songs, actually. It's kind of my favorite style. And maybe for any of the musicians in the audience or anybody listening, if you're a musician and you're a well-trained musician, it's actually quite hard to play. I can't say this on the radio, but dip beep style, dimwit style, it's kind of hard to play that way, and you sort of have to dumb yourself down. And it's actually quite a hard technique.
0: Yeah, yeah. I was going to say, I mean, you are wearing a Slayer t-shirt. I'm just saying.
1: Yeah.
0: Nothing against Slayer, mind you.
1: I love Slayer. I rage painted my house listening to Slayer, and I've never been the same since.
0: So, Elle, your representative out there, don't kill me, but we've heard some new songs today, and I'm thinking, well, maybe that means something. Fill in the blank.
1: Yeah, maybe that means something.
0: Yeah.
1: Not sure what.
0: Yeah, what could that mean?
1: I don't know what that could possibly mean. Yeah, I don't know what it could mean, but
0: yeah.
1: It may be. It may be. Dot dot dot.
0: It may be. Yeah. We could speak in a different language.
1: I don't know what I'm allowed to say either. I don't want my manager to get mad at me.
0: Okay, we'll leave that be. Thank you so much for sharing your music with us today in Baltimore. Looking forward to seeing you again opening for Modest Mouse at a bigger venue in October. Looking forward to maybe new music. And thank you to your band and to the good vibes you bring. Thank you to the Auto Bar, theautobar.com, to make sure you keep up with what's happening here. And I love what they're doing, too. You know, we live stream this show with Caroline Rose, but Auto Bar is also making a lot of their shows available on a new YouTube channel, which can help spread the Baltimore vibe, like, internationally, which is a great idea. Thank you to the staff of Auto Bar. Thank you to WTMD. Thank you to Human Being Productions for your fantastic video work, yes. And most of all, thank you and all of you for supporting this kind of work WTMD does. 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

0: Jack White with Dollar Bill off his new album Frozen Charlotte that came out last Friday here on 89.7 WTMD. Boy Genius there with Not Strong Enough. I'm Izzy, and we just listened last hour to a live lunch with Caroline Rose at the Auto Bar here in Baltimore, and it was such a magical event. You can relive it online at our YouTube channel. I was there in the chat having such a blast, so hope you get to experience that again if you didn't make it or weren't tuning in last hour. Next here on TMD, Krungbin with Evan Finds the Third Room. We'll also hear new music from Modest Mouse. And then at 1:30, we're listening to a roundup of local shows. So stay tuned. 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

Swedish Mouse with new music on 89.7 WTMD with Life's a Dream from their latest album. They are coming up here to the DMV a few times. To Baltimore will be on October 9th at Pier 6 Pavilion with Caroline Rose, who we just did a live lunch with today, last hour. So if you heard that and you liked it, well, you can see him real soon with Modest Mouse at Pier 6 Pavilion. I'm Izzy. Bruce Springsteen next year on TMD. Local music from Glorian headed your way, and then a roundup of local shows. 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This is Bruce Springsteen.

0: 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That was Glorian from their album Dance Songs for Strangers. It was their track, The Lion and the Lamb. Next here on WTMD is a roundup of local shows. Stay tuned.
1: I don't want a laugh track in the morning. I don't want people yelling at me. 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I want music. 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I want perspective. 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
1: 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I'm Izzy Bavis, and now it's time for a roundup of local shows happening this week in Baltimore. Tonight, Luke Schneider, Bruce Willen, Bob Keel, and Jess Keys are at Current Space. Then at Wax Atlas, it's Luxury Teth, Wrath, The Wise Guys, and Pigpen. Tomorrow, Mella, Body Thief, and Post Drum are at Autobar, and then it's Womo, Shower Curtain, and Power Washer at Metro. Wednesday brings Motor Oil, Accomplice, and Dayar Dion at Current Space, and then there's an open mic at Mona's Super Noodles, which I think that is the first I've heard of them doing events, so that's super exciting. Thursday is Kat Keenan, Deacon, Zach Levinson at Current Space, and Protoplasma's happening at Autobar. Friday is Bubble Tea and Cigarettes and Sleepy Sword at Metro, and Alejandro Escovedo at Club 603. Saturday is Vicious Order, Spit My Rage, Ozone, DEFCON 1, and Insight at the Undercroft. And then Stavi, the comedian, is going to be at the Lyric filming for his special, which I'm very excited for. And I got to see him once at like a very small club in Fells, so this is going to be such a level up. Sunday is Love for Strangers, Glass Island, Special Hug, and Floating Objects at Autobar, and Tame Impala will be at CFG Bank Arena. That's a roundup of events happening in Baltimore City this week. We're back to the music, this time with the Record Company and Life to Fix.

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That's Thinning here on 89.7 WTMD. Next here is fresh new music from Yard Act. They announced their new album, You're Gonna Need a Little Music, and it's coming out this Friday. Here's their song, New Beginnings.

0: October from Broken Bells on 89.7 WDMD. Next is new music from Johnny Blue Skies and the Night Clouds. Off of their new album, Mutiny After Midnight, it is Situation. Next hour on WTMD, starting off with John Lennon. New music from Miles Smith, along with Panda Bear and Sonic Boom, Boom with new music. In studio session with Maggie Rogers. And then at 2:30, we're taking a look at two songs from The Laws, along with a new song from Alabama Shakes. So we've got a lot happening next hour. Thank you so much for tuning in. Thank you to all of our members. You make the music happen every day here on WTMD, and especially in terms of like that live lunch we just had and First Thursdays coming up in August. So thank you, thank you, thank you.
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0: Hold Me in the Dark from Miles Smith on 89.7 WTMD. New music from his debut album, My Mess, My Heart, My Life. He's set to perform Pier 6 Pavilion here in Baltimore on September 9th. Next here on WTMD, Galactic and Irma Thomas with their song Where I Belong. Also looking at that groovy one from Wolfpack and a question mark of when? That's new music from Panda Bear and Sonic Boom, all in the mix here on TMD.
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That's the title track from Panda Bear and Sonic Boom's second album together. It is called A Question Mark of When. Panda Bear, a.k.a. Noah Lennox, who is from Animal Collective, really bringing it with some new music. But Karina, you know, currently not based in Baltimore anymore, in Portugal. I'm Izzy, and next here is my morning jacket with Off the Record, and then some music from Maggie Rogers, along with select tracks from The Laws happening at 2:30, so stay tuned for that. But first up, my morning jacket on TMD.

0: Maggie Rogers performing her breakout song Alaska live at WTMD for her first ever live radio performance done in 2017. Maggie Rogers from the Eastern Shore really became a household name from that song Alaska that she worked on in a production class at NYU. And Pharrell Williams said it was a perfect song. I'm Izzy, next year on WTMD, looking at the laws. But first up, an update from Lisa.
1: It's the TMD concert calendar made possible by Sanity Lounge. It's Monday, July 13th. Tonight, Luke Schneider, Bruce Willen with Bob Keel, and Jess Keys will be at Current Space in Baltimore. On Tuesday night, Grateful Dead adjacent guitarist John Kay will be at Jam and Java in Vienna, Virginia. On Wednesday, grab a blanket and a picnic to see Enslow and her band performing outdoors at the Centennial Park Amphitheater in Ellicott City. Also on Wednesday, Royal Thunder will be at Metro Baltimore with Locust Point. And Sean Mullis and Kat Ridgway will be at Ramset on stage. Thursday night, UK acoustic guitar master Clive Carroll will be at Manor Mill in Moncton. The Frights are playing at Nevermore Hall with Mexican Slum Rats. And Alison Krauss and Union Station featuring Jerry Douglas are performing at the Filene Center at Wolf Trap. 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I'm Lisa Morgan for 89.7 TMD.
0: Thank you, Lisa. I'm Izzy, and this is WTMD, and now we're looking at two songs from the Laws, studio album, self-titled record. So we've got, obviously, There She Goes, and then we've got I Can't Sleep. Getting into the Laws this afternoon on 89.7 TMD, There She Goes.

I Can't Sleep from The Laws on 89.7 WTMD. Next is new music. Alabama Shakes are bringing it with this new song, I Feel Hope Coming. It's a preview of their new record, I Must Be Dreaming. It's their first new album since 2015, and the album comes out on August 28th. It's new music from Alabama Shakes on TMD.

0: Music from Flock of Dimes on 89.7 WTMD. That's Long After Midnight. I'm Izzy, and thank you so much for joining me this morning and afternoon. Next is music from our upcoming First Thursday performer, Sun Little, from his latest album, City Folk. I have Whip the Wind. The next First Thursday is August 6th, so make sure you mark your calendars. I'll see you tomorrow, same time, same place, here on WTMD 10 to 3. Until then, stay tuned, stay tapped, and stay wonderful. I'll see you around. Bye.
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0: I think it's been a while since we've heard anything from the Meat Puppets, and I figured maybe we should rectify that. And indeed, we just did. The Meat Puppets with Backwater, Morrissey right before that. Every Day Is Like Sunday. That coming from his very excellent debut album, Viva Hate, which came out in 1988. And good afternoon to you. I'm Bob the Paper Guy, and for the vacationing Rob Tim, you and I enjoying music all day today up until 7, and all week long, as a matter of fact. Rob will be back with you this time next Monday, taking off, and well-deserved vacation time for Mr. Tim, who is one of the hardest working men in the show business. Coming up for you here on the afternoon drive show, we've got a 5 o'clock shadow coming up at 5 o'clock, oddly enough. And sooner than that, it is the Today in Music feature we like to call What Happened, and that'll be coming up in short order. Right now, we have even closer than that, the music of Mount Joy and Gigi Perez in about 15 seconds.
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Put your cards down on the table. You know I never tell a lie. And I'd change for you if I could. You know I would.

The bar too strange. Ain't nobody making me high. I can do that all by myself. Thank you very much. And right before Bar too strange, Sneaker Pimps, Six Underground, very cool tune from their catalog. And we started off with Mountain Joy and Gigi Perez here on TMD, where it is time now for What Happened? Our daily look at some of the things that have happened on this day in rock and roll history. And let's start off in 2012. Roger Waters' tour, The Wall Live, topped worldwide concert ticket sales for the first half of the year. The show, which was based on Pink Floyd's hit 1970s album, took in a little over $158 million, beating out heavyweights like Bruce Springsteen and Madonna. Back in 2008, Baltimore favorite Joan Jett, well, she played a murder victim on the reunion episode of the TV show Law and Order, Criminal Intent. She performed as a rock and roll talk show host who, unfortunately, gets murdered. And in 2007, Rod Stewart collected one of the British Empire Awards from Prince Charles at Buckingham Palace. The singer, who was honored for his services to music, wore a skull and crossbones tie, white trousers, and a stripy shirt instead of the conventional morning suit. Rod the Mod living up to his mod image. And then 1969, the Beatles in the news when they were being banned once again. Over 100 U.S. radio stations banned the Beatles' new single, The Ballad of John and Yoko, due to the line, "Christ, you know it ain't easy." These 100-plus radio stations calling that line very offensive. And in 1967, Pink Floyd made their second appearance on the BBC's Top of the Pops program, promoting their new single, See Emily Play. That song went on to peak at number 6 on the UK charts. I'm not certain what it did here, but I don't think it was as big of a hit here as it was there. And birthdays today. Well, first off, happy birthday to you if today is indeed your birthday. And you share the day with two guys who were born on the same day, same year. Roger McGuinn, the co-founder of the Byrds. He was the only member of the band to play on the hit Mr. Tambourine Man, the others being session players. He toured with Bob Dylan in 1975 and 1976 as part of Dylan's Rolling Thunder review, and worked a lot of different iterations with some of the former Byrd members. Stephen Blad, the drummer with the American rock band, the Jay Giles Band, born on this day as well in 1942. Stephen Blad, one of the great live rock drummers. I had the pleasure of seeing him a couple of times, and really, really quite a good drummer. So let's put together a little set of music based on what we just heard, and we'll start off with this one from Rod the Mod. It's TMD.

0: Music from Pink Floyd right there, back in the very, very early days when Syd Barrett was still the leader of the band, quite psychedelic. See Emily play. Right before that, it was the Jay Giles Band, First I Look at the Purse, a great live song featuring their drummer Stephen Blad, who celebrates a birthday today. He is 84 years old. And we started off with Rod Stewart, who got an award from Prince Charles on this day back in 2007, and he dressed, I would say, rather inappropriate for the event at Buckingham Palace, but a great, great song, that one called Gasoline Alley, which is the title cut from his second solo record, and there's a lot of great songs on there. It's a mixture of, you know, covers and originals. And one of my favorite Rod Stewart songs is on that Gasoline Alley record. It's called Cut Across Shorty. It's about 6.5 minutes. It's such a fun song. Check it out one day if you get the opportunity, if you've never heard it before. That's what we're here for. Total Music Discovery. We do it for you each and every day. And we'll have another What Happened for You tomorrow, right about the same time. And coming up for you in a matter of less than 20 seconds, the band who wowed everybody at the most recent First Thursday Festival, the Fitzky Brothers. Yeah, they're going to be here. 20 seconds away on TMD.
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89.7 WTMD, Band of Horses right there. Going back to 2010 for the album Infinite Arms, Laredo. That always makes me think of an old Western movie with stagecoaches and cowboys and Indians and all that kind of stuff. Right before Band of Horses, Warren Zevon, Werewolves of London, which doesn't make me think of cowboys and horses, and the Fitzky Brothers. Kicking things off at the top of that little set with Come a Little Closer. They absolutely destroyed Canton Waterfront Park, but in a good way, just this last Thursday during their performance down at the park. I hope you were there to see and hear and enjoy that. We've got another First Thursday coming up for you in August, and we'll talk about that in just a little bit. But right now, let's hit you up with something brand new from the band Slow Pulp. It's called Better Man. It's TMD.

0: the diminutive singer-songwriter with the big, big voice, Jade Bird, and Slow Pulp right before that. New music here on WTMD, your home for total music discovery. Better Man, the name of that new song, not to be confused with the same song title from Pearl Jam. Entirely different thing, but both of those songs actually pretty good. I'm Bob the Paper Guy, in for Rob Tim on your Monday afternoon. And today, well, sunny right now, kind of on the warm side, about 86 degrees is what we're looking at. And it's only going to get hotter during the week. I think by midweek, we're talking about breaking the triple digits once again. So prepare yourself accordingly, if that is even possible. And coming up for you in just a moment, it is Baltimore music from Moontide Gallery. Stay tuned for that.
1: I don't want a laugh track in the morning. 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I don't like long commercial sets where commercials are screaming at you for attention. I want music. 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I want perspective. 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

0: That is brand new music from Phoebe Bridgers here on WTMD, and a song that is called Lost Boys quickly became an earworm for me. Really, really like the sound of Phoebe's vocal performance on that song. And she's got a brand new album coming out due on August 14th. It's going to be her third record, and the record will be called Lost Weekend. And she's also going on quite an extensive tour, and a tour that is a phone-free tour. So make sure you don't try to bring your phone into the arena with you. I don't know what'll happen, but they might turn you around, and you'll have to take your phone back to your car. So if you don't have a ticket, you know, for that, well, you don't need to worry, because all the dates that I have seen for the rest of the U.S. tour have been sold out. And again, she'll be down at Capital One Arena in D.C. on September 29th. And there are a couple of dates in the European UK leg of the tour in December that have tickets available. So if you're over in the UK, perhaps you can catch Phoebe Bridgers there. Courtney Barnett right before Phoebe with Avant Gardner, the song that introduced her to most of us, and in that set as well. We heard from Cage the Elephant, Beaches in Tennessee. That is new music from Cage, and that is a standalone single right now, expected to be part of a new album that is going to be coming out at the end of 2026 or early 2027. We'll keep our eyes open for that to find out exactly when that new music will be available. And we started off a little ways back with Moontide Gallery, Baltimore Music, What Happened Here on TMD. I'm Bob the Paper Guy, in for Rob. Got some Cassius Culpepper, a bubbling under the radar here, and ready to roll in about 30 seconds.
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That is the latest from Beck, called Ride Lonesome. Getting some vocal assistance from Sierra Farrell on that one. Brandi Carlile, right before that, The Joke, a song that is one of my favorites from her catalog early on. And Cassius Culpepper, After Me, he said, with a question mark at the end. And I've almost said good morning, but I caught myself, but I think I said it anyway. But good afternoon to you, Bob the Paper Guy. In for Rob Tim with your TMD music for your drive to wherever it is you're going to or coming from. And let's continue on with the music here. This one, a classic from David Bowie.

0: Yeah, there's a cool song from David Bowie, the Diamond Dogs album, studio album number 8 for David, and that was recorded primarily in London and the Netherlands all the way back in 1974. He had disbanded Spiders from Mars as his backing band and got rid of his producer, Ken Scott, as well, and kind of struck out on his own and came up with a pretty good album. So, Diamond Dogs, the name of the album, Rebel Rebel, the song we heard. And right now, let's take a look at some of the concert events happening in and around our area.
1: 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It's Monday, July 13th. Tonight, Luke Schneider, Bruce Willen with Bob Keel, and Jess Keys will be at Current Space in Baltimore. On Tuesday night, Grateful Dead adjacent guitarist John Kay will be at Jam and Java in Vienna, Virginia. On Wednesday, grab a blanket and a picnic to see Enslow and her band performing outdoors at the Centennial Park Amphitheater in Ellicott City. Also on Wednesday, Royal Thunder will be at Metro Baltimore with Locust Point, and Sean Mullis and Cat Ridgway will be at Ramset on stage. Thursday night, UK acoustic guitar master Clive Carroll will be at Manor Mill in Moncton. The Frights are playing at Nevermore Hall with Mexican Slum Rats, and Alison Krauss and Union Station featuring Jerry Douglas are performing at the Filene Center at Wolf Trap. 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

Echo and the Bunnymen here on WTMD, The Killing Moon. And right before that, it was music from Van Morrison and Them, a song originally recorded back in 1935 by the blues artist by the name of Big Joe Williams. And Van Morrison and Them recording that version of the song in 1964. It was one that did very well for the band, was their first big hit. And along the way, that song has been covered by a number of people, including AC/DC, Aerosmith, the Amboy Dukes did a really nice version of that in 1967. And even Alvin Lee, in 10 years after, he incorporated part of the lyrics from that song, Baby Please Don't Go, into his epic I'm Going Home song, which tore up Woodstock in 1969. And right before Them and Love and Rockets, we heard, Love and Rockets is what we heard, Ball of Confusion here on TMD. I'm Bob the Paper Guy. We've got the 5 o'clock shadow coming up for you in just about a little under 20 minutes. I hope you can stick around for that. We've got a good one for you today from a really, really incredible guitar player who has ties with Todd Rundgren. And this is music from Fantastic Cat. Don't Let Go. It's TMD.

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2: And right before the break, we were listening to music from the Black Keys, a very cool song, No Rain, No Flowers, and not expecting any rain today, which I guess is a good thing. And the Fantastic Cat, right before that, Don't Let Go. And coming up in here in just a couple of minutes, it is, well, the 5 o'clock shadow. Got a good one for you. I think you will recognize the original. I know you know the original, but chances are good the cover version you may have never heard before. And we'll find out about that. And if that's the case, it will be a case of total music discovery. Right now, it's U2, TMD.

oscilloscopes. 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My private life is an inside joke. No one will explain it to me.

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4: Yes, indeedy, time for the 5 o'clock shadow here at WTMD. We do it for you every Monday through Friday, right around 5 o'clock, give or take a minute or two, either way. And today on the shadow, well, we've got a song that I know you'll recognize. It's quite a good song. The original actually coming from the catalog of the Beatles, so that indicates it's probably something you've heard before, at least the original version. The cover version coming from a guitarist who had a definite psychedelic bent to his playing style. He put out a number of solo albums, also a member of the band Gong. And this cover today coming from his second studio album, which was simply entitled L, the letter L. And it was recorded in September of 1976. The album produced and engineered by Todd Rundgren, and several members of Todd Rundgren's band Utopia played on this recording as well. So let's give it a listen. It's coming straight off the turntable, so you might hear a pop or a click or a little bit of a hiss, but this is vinyl. It's a 5 o'clock shadow, WTMD.

0: And there you have it, a double dose of It's All Too Much. Of course, the original there coming from the Beatles, from the Yellow Submarine album, which came out in 1969. Some of the songs on that album were actually used to meet contractual obligations to United Artists. And that was one of the songs that was used on the animated film Yellow Submarine. George Harrison's It's All Too Much, written in 1967 during the Summer of Love. And we also heard the version from an artist by the name of Steve Hillage, a guy who normally, when he recorded albums, didn't do too many covers. And this is one of the covers, of course, obviously, that he did from his 1976 album, simply called L. And a pretty good record as well. 5 o'clock shadow here on WTMD. And that song, by the way, has been covered by quite a few people over the years, including the band School of Fish. Journey did a nice version of that on maybe their first or second album back in the days when Greg Rolie was still in the band as the keyboardist and main vocalist. And The Church, the Australian band, does a really lovely take of that song as well. I'm Bob the Paper Guy, in for Rob Tim on your Monday afternoon. Thanks so much for tuning in to TMD, and we will hit you up with some music from Not a Serve here coming up next.
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0: Alrighty. Yeah, the Ramones right there. Blitzkrieg Bop. And right before that, Grateful Dead with Casey Jones, recorded live. Cracker and Not a Surf in that mix of music as well. And let's take a look at some traffic situations in and around the Baltimore area. Some red on the traffic map and some yellow too. Slow traffic on the inner loop of the Beltway in Towson between York Road and I-83, about a minute or two to get through there. Also, slow traffic in the Ruxton area on the inner loop of the Beltway between the Green Spring and the JFX. The outer loop, well, they're not getting away scot-free. Slow traffic between Reisterstown Road and Liberty Road. There is also a slow stop-and-go traffic in the Jessup area on the BW Parkway. Southbound between Maryland 175 and Maryland 198. An accident in Milford Mill on Milford Mill Road, right near Liberty Road. And some more slow traffic for you. In the Arbutus area on 695, the inner loop between 95 and Security Boulevard. So seemingly just about normal for this time of day. And we'll have another look at traffic for you here in just a little bit. Coming up in a moment as well, it is the music of REM.
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0: For you here in just a little bit. Coming up in a moment as well, it is the music of REM.

Johnny Marr, a name you might recognize from a band called the Smiths. Yeah, you probably recognize that name as well. And that was Johnny Marr from one of his solo records. We heard Upstarts, the Stranglers in there as well with Bear Cage. And we started off that set of music with R.E.M. going back to their debut studio album, Murmur. That came out all the way back in 1983, so that was like 43 years ago. And it was co-produced by Don Dixon and Mitch Easter, both of those guys, musicians as well as producers. Don working with the Smithereens as well, and Mitch Easter, his own band called Let's Active, had a couple of really nice songs back in the mid-80s as well. I'm Bob the Paper Guy. Happy to be here with you. I'm in for Rob Tim today and all week, actually. Rob taking the entire week off, a well-deserved vacation for Mr. Tim. And we will continue with music right now from the band Flip Turn, the Burnout Days on TMD.

0: Leon Bridges with Beyond. And if you're ever making a mixtape, which I imagine people still do, you might not call it a mixtape anymore, but I can recommend that Van Morrison's Into the Mystic be added with either before or after Leon Bridges, sounding really good together. We didn't hear Van Morrison, but we did hear Flip Turn right before Leon Bridges and the song Burnout Days. And coming up for you next, it is something new from The Revivalist on TMD.
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0: A little bit of Pine Grove, the song Phase, and right before that, Late Night Thoughts, Days Like This, and Noah Kahan, kicking off the top of the 6 o'clock hour with Stick Season. And on the other side of the hour, it was new music from the revivalist Heartstop, and something new from the Jayhawks as well, Keeping Our Heads Above Water. And that comes from their most recent album, which will be coming out at the end of August. It's called Sanctuary Park, and they will be touring behind that record, which is actually part of a 40th anniversary tour. And they will be down at the Lincoln Theater in D.C. October 21st. So make a note of that if you are a fan of the Jayhawks. Seems like they don't tour too much or come around too much. So, you know, get to it if you possibly can. I'm Bob the Paper Guy, in for Rob Tim. Thank you so much for tuning in to TMD this afternoon, or this early evening. World Cafe coming up at the top of the hour, 7 o'clock, and we will continue with the music of the Allman Brothers in about 20 seconds.
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0: I'm Freaking Out. That is the music of Michigander coming from an album that's going to be coming out on Friday, July 31st. It is their sophomore release. Over Before You Know It is the name of that song, or the name of the album. Freaking Out is the song we heard. J.D. McPherson right before that, Sunshine Getaway, a song that made one of my top 10 lists several years ago. And the Allman Brothers right before that, with Blue Sky. I think that is a song that is probably on a lot of people's top 10 list. Right now, this is local music, programmed not in New York, but locally here in Baltimore. Bella Hayes, TMD.
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0: 89.7 WTMD, just such a nice song from the Shins. It's Only Life, almost like a lullaby. Really enjoying that one, as I do so many of the Shins songs. And right before that, it was music from Bella Hayes, a Baltimore music, and a song that Bella Hayes is calling P.S. And good afternoon, or good evening, or good whatever it is. Hope you're having a lovely Monday, and your workday is done, and perhaps you're on your way home and thinking about some dinner. And I do have a dinner idea for you, and we'll talk about that in about 30 seconds.
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0: Well, welcome back. Bob the Paper Guy with you here on the TMD. And I am a taste influencer of a different sort, bringing to your attention that today is National Beans and Franks Day. Yeah, it's a thing. And it's all part of the July holiday, which is July being a hot dog month. Yeah, how about that? So if you've been thinking about having a hot dog and you want to do it guilt-free, well, go ahead, have a dog or two, and just understand that you're doing it as part of a holiday celebration. And that makes everything a whole lot better. And of course, when you have doing it as part of a holiday celebration, and that makes everything a whole lot better. And of course,

0: Frogs and beans called beanies and weenies, and it was the beans and like a tomato sauce and pre-sliced hot dogs. I don't think we ever had them. If we did, I have happily remembered ever entering them into my mouth. So there you go. National Beans and Franks Day. Go ahead, have that hot dog, have those beans. It's TMD.
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3: What's for tea, darling? Darling, I said, what's for tea?
4: What's for tea, daughter?

Music from the Foo Fighters, going back to a 2005, an album they put out, which was a double record set. It contained one disc that was the standard Foo Fighters kind of heavy rock songs, and the second album, the second disc, contained a lot of mellower acoustic songs, and I'll let you guess which disc that we were listening to. In Your Honor, the name of that record from Foo Fighters. And Mama, right before that, I Want You. And we also heard some songs in honor of National Beans and Frank's Day, or Frank and Beans Day. Weezer with Pork and Beans. And The Who from their debut album way, way back a number of years ago, Heinz Baked Beans. I think they don't really mention the baked beans too much in that song. But that album was really a strange one, the debut record from The Who. A friend of mine growing up in Colorado, he absolutely loved that. He later became a musician and played in a number of bands, and he always tried to get the band that he was in to play something from The Who's debut record. And generally, they did one or two songs. Kind of cool. Bob the Paper Guy with Wishy and Lovesick. It's TMD.

0: 89.7 TMD, that is brand new music from a band out of Indianapolis known as Wishy, and the song is called Lovesick. And you'll be able to catch Wishy down at the Atlantis on October 18th down in D.C. So they are touring behind new music, and should be a pretty good show. Those guys have a great sound. And we'll close up shop here in just a moment with some Liz Phair.
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0: Well, I do believe that's going to do it for me for this Monday afternoon. Bob the Paper Guy sitting in for Rob Tim all week long on the afternoon drive. So we'll get together again, well, every day this week. Hopefully we'll be able to enjoy a whole lot of great music together as the week rolls on. And I will drop you off right now with music from Liz Phair. And a reminder that the World Cafe is coming up at the top of the hour. Always a great listen, so stay tuned for that. And Liz Phair, you're up.

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4: I can't tell you what's worse. The message was terse. Outright white supremacists. Or America first. I think they both sell merch.
5: Jesse Wells writes songs about right now, the moment that we're in. And that means when you listen to his music, you might hear words and phrases that seem politically loaded. And that might make you feel something instantly. And that is fine with Jesse. He's not trying to get a rise out of people, and it doesn't bother him if he does.
6: You can't write a song like you're playing chess or something like that. 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
5: Coming up, Jesse Wells performs songs from his new album, Masks Off, live. And he talks about his music, something he would like you to keep in perspective.
6: Folks say that protest music brings about change. I don't really see it that way. I think that it's the people and their individual actions that make change.
5: Jesse Wells, today. I'm Raina Duris. This is World Cafe. 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Going back now to a track from 1984 out of Scotland. This is The Blue Nile. Stay.

This is World Cafe. I'm Raina Duras. These days, when songwriter Jesse Wells posts a clip of himself playing a song on acoustic guitar to his social media, it's seen by millions of his adoring followers. Over the past few years, since he started sharing videos of him playing his socially conscious songs online, often shot out in the woods near his home in Arkansas, Jesse Wells has become a legitimate sensation. He started playing guitar when he was a kid. He first appeared on The Cafe back in 2018 with his band at the time, simply called Wells. But there was a period of time after he moved back to Arkansas from a stint in Nashville where he questioned whether or not he should even be making music at all. He'll get into that coming up and talk about the moment he realized he did need to make music. And we'll talk about his new album, Masks Off. From that album, here's a bit of the title track. Okay.

0: You just heard a clip of the title track from the latest album from Jesse Wells. That's called Masks Off on World Cafe. I'm Raina Duras. Jesse Wells is my guest today. Jesse, welcome back to the World Cafe.
1: Hey, thanks for having me. It's been a minute.
0: I'm so happy to have you. I love this record. Why did you choose that song to open the album and to make it the title track?
1: Oh, it seemed apt. It seemed a good opening for the rest of the ideas that would be dispersed through the record. That was kind of lead with the chaos that you that you're seeing every day, and which the chaos is kind of a tool to keep you so distracted that you can't even really you can't even spend long enough on one idea to know that any one thing is ridiculous.
0: Yeah. I think it can be a challenge for artists to write music that touches on politics or things that are happening in the world without coming off as trite or cliche. You managed to avoid that in your music. How do you approach writing about the news? What is your sort of philosophy behind writing that
1: you
0: stuff?
1: You are a witness. You are mostly agnostic. And instead of listening to somebody's opinion or ideas that they have about something that has happened, you try to figure out what exactly has happened. What is the epicenter? What is the event that has led to 50 different talking heads to espouse their take on it? And then you find that one central point, and then you say it.
0: Yeah. You know, people have a tendency to call your music protest music. Do you see it as protest music?
1: People got to call things something. They need names. They need to organize it. They need to place it in their mind someplace where they feel like it belongs. Mm-hmm. Folks say that maybe protest music brings about change and stuff, but I don't really see it that way. I think that change brings around music, and change brings around art, and that the songs are just a symptom of a greater ill, and it's the people and their individual actions that make change.
0: We're going to hear you perform a song now, and then we'll come back and talk some more. What can you tell us about the first song you're going to play for us, Meet the New Swamp?
1: Same as the old swamp.

0: Perform live for the World Cafe. Meet the Swamp from my guest today, Jesse Wells. I'm Raina Duras. Jesse, you, even before this interview started, you were sitting there strumming your guitar. It seems so natural. It almost seems like an extension of your body at this point. But when you started, I understand you actually had no idea how a guitar worked. Could you tell us about those early days learning to play guitar?
1: Yeah. I bought one. Money I'd saved up when I was probably about 10, and grandma would give us, I think, like $5 an A on a report card, and so 3 report cards go by and you got about $60 or so. And they sold guitars at Walmart, little first act brand ones, and I think it was $62, maybe 70 something cents. And I got it, and I got it home, and I had never really seen anybody play a guitar. So I thought the only way to really change the sound of a string was to just turn the tuning pegs. I thought the Beatles were turning their tuning pegs really quickly and broke a lot of strings on it real quick. Of course, I didn't know really what to do about it. Nobody in my family played, or I don't remember anybody even coming back there and seeing how I was doing with it. I put it away. I was still just a kid. And then we moved down into the River Valley in Arkansas. I had the guitar and I would still plink around on it. And the neighbor down the road saw me with it. He's an older gentleman. He had 2 mules. They were named Bill and Hillary. And he drove like a 1952 Chevy that he had. Anyway, that's besides the point. But he came down and he told me that he would show me how to tune it and how to play. And he showed me how to play Camptown Races and other little melodies and how to put my fingers on the fretboard. And once I had gone down and played a little with him, I was toast. I just played it nonstop. From probably 12 or 13 years old until just a moment ago.
0: If you're just joining us, my guest on World Cafe today is Jesse Wells. So you're this kid playing music in Arkansas. Could you tell us about the town that you grew up in? You sort of painted the picture of this old man down the road with his old truck, these mules. What was it like growing up there?
1: I thought it was really nice. It feels like all of being a kid was learning how to write cursive, long division, and fishing. I lived so far out that I didn't necessarily have a lot of people to play with or anything like that. So it was very much like build a fort, play by yourself, and make believe and that sort of thing. It's romantic now. At the time, it was mundane. Yeah.
0: Was there a place where you could see music or go play it as you got older? When, like, if you were in school, you were all in a band with your friends.
1: We didn't go to concerts or anything like that. But the school band had a drum set. Mm-hmm. And so me and my buddies, you know, we would all play on it, and we would set up in the gym for every little pep rally, every opportunity we had. And then there was a barbecue restaurant downtown, and they would let us go down there, and we just played blues music. It was, we had a little group called the Stimulus Package, which I got a real kick out of. That was in the zeitgeist at the time. I think that was probably around 06, 7, 8, something like that.
0: We're going to hear you play another live song now. It's called Won't You Come Out Tonight. Where are you taking us in this song?
1: I guess we're going to Ozark. But that's the thing is, like, I wrote it up in Estes Park, and I was out there on Halloween, and they closed down all the shops. And all the kids got into a parade, and the shop owners were handing out candy. Such a kick out of it. And you realize all these mountain towns are special and have their little differences, but they're all the same. And it reminded me of being a kid, and I wrote this tune just about being in love in a mountain town. Yeah.
0: Here's Jesse Wells performing Won't You Come Out Tonight live for World Cafe.

0: performing a song from his new album, Masks Off. That was Jesse Wells with Won't You Come Out Tonight, live for World Cafe. My name is Raina Duras, hanging out with Jesse today on the show. A few years ago, you started filming yourself performing in the woods in Arkansas, and those videos and those songs started getting a lot of listeners, gaining a lot of traction. How did you first think about approaching sharing your music on social media?
1: Saw a lot of other folks doing it, and I thought, I'll do that.
0: Fair enough.
1: It seemed like the new format. Seemed like the way you go about it. So,
0: what was your reaction when you started to see these songs were resonating with people?
1: Initially, it's like, oh God, I can't watch. So I didn't, and I don't, but it did tell me to write more and to do more. And so that's what I did.
0: You have written a lot. I mean, over the last 2 years, I think you've put out 8 full-length albums. What happened in 2024 to spur this rush of creativity?
1: You know, I had played music all my life and moved to Arkansas, back to Arkansas after I'd been away in Nashville for about 7 years. And I wasn't playing any music at all and was really trying to give it up.
0: Why?
1: Because I thought if I could really scrape it off of myself, then I could see what life would be like without it. I thought maybe it was blurring my vision in some way. Maybe that wasn't what I was supposed to do. And to be doing it all the time was keeping me from doing something that I was made to do or something like that, you know. Then my old man had a heart attack and open heart surgery, and it was all real quick, you know. It's like February 19th, I think, 24. And I was up there in the hospital sitting next to him, and there's a reminder, right, just beside you, that life is very short. I thought, boy, if he dies, I knew him for, as an adult, all of what, 9 years or something, you know? That's all you get to know people for. Life's awful short. And for some reason, and I don't know how the book came to me, and I don't know why I had a hold of it, but I did. I had the Woody Guthrie biography, and I thought, well, this guy knows how to live life. maybe this is what I'm supposed to be doing right now. So I left there, not really sure if he was going to make it or not, and kind of accepted if he hadn't. I played out that scenario in my head and was trying to get cool with it. Be like, all right, this is what the future would be with your father dead. What on earth would you do with your time after that point? It's like, well, try very hard to do something. So the song started just kind of seeping out. If you really have something in you, you can't really help it from coming out, you know? You can try to quit music or whatever, but you'll be driving down the road and you'll end up making up songs and stuff. They just start coming out by accident, and then you know, well, you're terminal, and you got to do it. Now, luckily, Dad survived and everything. Say okay, but that was kind of the Damascus moment or whatever, you know.
0: I'm glad your dad's okay.
1: Yeah, me too.
0: To give folks an idea of just how fast this happened, you bought a guitar on the way home from the hospital, right?
1: Yeah, I didn't need that guitar. I had a lot of guitars, but I like them, And so I went and grabbed that one. It was an emotional purchase, yeah.
0: I'm talking to Jesse Wells, and in just a minute, he'll get into how he writes and into the songwriter who inspired him to have a sense of humor in his lyrics. That's next on World Cafe.
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0: Welcome back. It is World Cafe. I'm Raina Duris, joined by Jesse Wells today, who has a new album called Masks Off. So take us into your songwriting process a bit. What does it look like when you're writing a song?
1: I have a lot of tunes going at any one time. Some of them, especially like a topical tune, it'll be a whole lot of research trying to get, as I said earlier, like down to the center, down to the epicenter. Why is everybody talking? Not what is everybody talking, why is everybody talking?
0: What does that research look like? Is it?
1: It means a whole lot of tabs on your browser and just digging through public creating, digging through a bunch of garbage to get to the point, taking in all that information and writing rhymes all along the way, I suppose. The best ones always come when you're not trying. The refrain will come to you when you didn't need it or want it or anything. You're just trying to check out at the grocery store, and that hits you, and it's like, I've got to hurry home. Those moments are like, I'm having an emergency. Other times I can't write anything, and that's also an emergency. But yeah, you keep quite a few tunes going at a time, and they're like pans on the stove or something, cooking all sorts of stuff at different temperatures, and things get done at certain times, and you start other things. Yeah,
0: I know that in addition to musicians, you were also influenced by the comedian Mitch Hedberg. And a lot of your songs are very funny. And I'm thinking of the song Domestic Error on the new album, where it almost sounds like there's a callback to Hedberg's joke. I used to do drugs. I still do.
1: But I used to do.
0: Yeah. I'm going to play a clip of that right now.

0: Guthrie said, if you got something to say, and it might be a bit provocative, that you can say it and duck, or say it with a big smile, and maybe nobody will hit you, you know? I think sugar helps the medicine go down. And I like to laugh. A song can just be a whole row of punchlines. Why not? And so, this is where a tune like Domestic Error gets you.
1: There's a song on your new album called Techno Pagans. We're going to hear you play it next. It gets into Silicon Valley and tech and AI.
0: Yeah.
1: And I want to ask you, as a creative person and a prolific songwriter, what is your view on AI and the way it's being sold to us right now?
0: Yeah. I guess it is being sold to us. I kind of thought that we were being sold to it. It's backwards looking. It takes on your data sets and uses that to make derivative content instead of humans making progress forward content, making something out of nothing. It still needs fuel to make things. We don't much. We can't much help. I think if humans have anything that they're supposed to do, it's probably to create things. And I don't mean that everybody is a fine artist or something like that. I don't, like I've said this before, but I mean it a great deal. Is some folks make spreadsheets and some folks make tables and some folks make wondrous theories and some people make paintings and other people make songs, and we're just supposed to be making something. And if you want to find the places where people have either relinquished or have had the ability to create things taken away from them, are some of the most miserable places on the planet. And those places are working, mm-hmm, and laboring for your life. And absolutely no shade to anybody, because we all have to work. Listen, I understand that, and that's pragmatic and stuff, but when you essentially become some servant to a company or totally beholden to your manager at the McDonald's, then you've had the ability to really create probably taken away from you by a situation a lot bigger than yourself. Back to your AI question, though. How do I feel about AI? I am slow to get upset about maybe some of the things that I hear folks upset about. There's a lot of anxiety about being replaced, artists being replaced, jobs being replaced. I said on that first record, everything that can be replaced will be replaced, and that's how it's been since the dawn of time. There's nobody running a switchboard down at AT&T anymore connecting calls. That job's gone. There's hardly any farriers shoeing horses, and we're certainly not riding horses to our engagements around the town and stuff. And so the horse lost its job, you know, and the saddle maker and the tack wear maker. Things will be replaced, but I don't see how AI could really replace human art. We are so flawed and inconsistent and complicated. How could that be recreated? Mm-hmm. And it's what, whether we know it or not, it's what we love about one another when we look at art.
1: Jesse Wells is my guest on World Cafe. He's going to perform his song Techno Pagans next. Is there anything you'd like to tell us before we hear you play it?
0: This tune, it's kind of a spiritual movement going on and has been going on, like in Silicon Valley. You see

leaders in that industry, someone like Peter Thiel going around doing lectures on the Antichrist, saying that environmentalists, Luddites, people like Greta Thunberg are Antichrist, demons, when wouldn't you think what's more dangerous for humanity is to continue to allow artificial intelligence grow at a rate faster than human cognizance? You do not know what you're doing. But to admit that you don't know what you're doing, that would hurt shares. This tune is probably chapter one or chapter two of my getting through it, my trying to wrap my head around it. There's a bit of resignation in this tune, but it may not be that way forever. So.

0: You're listening to World Cafe. I'm Raina Duras, and my guest today is Jesse Wells. You just heard him performing a song, Technopagans, from his new album, Masks Off. You are very straightforward in your songs. You directly sing about things. Are you ever worried about, or do you ever think about negative reactions you might get from people when you're writing?
1: You can't write a song like you're playing chess or something like that. You shouldn't be writing a song thinking about second and third wave reactions to a song. All you can really do is make the art as it comes out and as it's true to you. Otherwise, you'll get caught up in making something for somebody else. And it's not even, you're not even actually making it for somebody else. You're making it for somebody else that you've imagined.
0: Mm-hmm.
1: So that person would be probably very critical the way the mind works, you know? You would make up the anti-whatever you are, you know? And then you would be trying to write to that imaginary figure. That sounds like it's not fun. And so you just write exactly as it comes to you. Maybe folks will get upset, and maybe folks will be really glad. It doesn't much matter, because you're just doing your thing. Like, that's all. You just have to keep going. So
0: the last song that you're going to play for us is a song that you've said, I guess it's a song about being me.
1: Huh.
0: Tell us a bit about this and not some other way.
1: Yeah, I guess this one's a little self-indulgent. I just wrote it. I did a terrible thing and I wrote how I felt.
0: Awful.
1: I know, real rotten.
0: How dare you?
1: And lo and behold, it can be cryptic or complicated. We contain multitudes. So kind of talking about things that that are uncomfortable, and how at the end of the day things are just what they are, and you get to be okay with that or not, but you'll probably live a little longer if you would be okay with it. Yeah.
0: Live for World Cafe, Jesse Wells, This and Not Some Other Way.

0: Jesse Wells performing This and Not Some Other Way live for World Cafe. That's a song from his new album, Masks Off. Jesse has been my guest today. It's been so, so great having you here, Jesse. Thank you so much.
1: Yeah, thanks for having me.
0: I'm Raina Duras, back in a moment with more World Cafe.
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0: Before that quick break here on World Cafe, you heard a session with Jesse Wells. His new album, Masks Off, is becoming one of my favorites of the year, I think. 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And he's got such an interesting presence. 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He just looked straight ahead with his hair over his eyes, thinking. Jesse Wells. 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

0: Prince and the Revolution, capping off this hour of World Cafe with Pop Life. Thank you again to Jesse Wells for being my guest today. And thank you to World Cafe senior producer Kimberly Janod for her work on that session. Also, thank you to our affiliate stations all across the country who bring you this show and the whole team here at World Cafe who make it. We produce it at WXPN at the University of Pennsylvania in Philadelphia. I'm Raina Duras. 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
0: This time of year, your air conditioner might be one of the most precious things in your life. The humble AC unit gets a nod in this new song from Wild Pink. You'll hear that track from Wild Pink along with new music from Kevin Morby.
4: And time paints a picture now. 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
0: From Goose.
5: Can you feel it? Rapture rising up. Will it be enough? Will it be enough?
0: And you'll hear a track from the upcoming new album from Nicole Atkins. All those tunes and more on the way. I'm Raina Duras, and this is World Cafe. I will tell you more about that new Nicole Atkins album in just a few minutes, but when I was reading about it, I had to do a little bit of a double take when I saw that your next artist here is going to be a guest on the record. I can't wait to hear what that sounds like. It's Chris Isaak, Wicked Game.